it's Adam and Allison. Hope you're having a great weekend. And we just have to say thank you for helping us raise over $290,000 for Children's of Mississippi. Everything's back to normal on Monday, especially 720. We'll do Mash It Up Monday. Bean dip and Oreos. Ugh. 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
2: This evening, temperatures should slowly fall down through the 90s. It's going to stay super warm all evening long. 70s later tonight, mainly clear skies. More heat alerts this weekend will hit the low 100s during the afternoon hours. Lots of sun, feel like temperatures up to 112 degrees. I'm meteorologist Matt Standridge.

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4: This evening, temperatures should slowly fall down through the 90s. It's going to stay super warm all evening long. 70s later tonight, mainly clear skies. More heat alerts this weekend. We'll hit the low 100s during the afternoon hours. Lots of sun. Feel like temperatures up to 112 degrees. I'm meteorologist Matt Standridge.

It's Adam and Allison. Hope you're having a great weekend. And we just have to say thank you for helping us raise over $290,000 for Children's of Mississippi. Everything's back to normal on Monday, especially 720. We'll do Mash It Up Monday. Bean dip and Oreos. Ugh. 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

it's Adam and Allison. Hope you're having a great weekend, and we just have to say thank you for helping us raise over $290,000 for Children's of Mississippi. Everything's back to normal on Monday, especially 7:20. We'll do Mash It Up Monday. 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

0: Every day, first responders put their lives on the line to protect our communities. As a way to say thanks, Dark Horse Press and Digio Strategies have created the Mississippi Frontline Heroes Awards.
1: It was 1 o'clock in the morning and a pickup truck was upside down in a Jones County drainage canal sinking. The driver was trapped with one pocket of air and water at his chin. Deputy Stephen Grazer got there first, then Chief Charles Cromwell of the Glade Fire and Rescue, and then D.L. Geiger of Powers Fire and Rescue. The three men from the three agencies, without a second thought, all went into that black water together to make the rescue. They pried the door open and pulled him out, and he's alive because they didn't hesitate. That's what a frontline hero looks like. The Mississippi Frontline Hero Awards, honoring the ones who run toward the danger.
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2: This evening, temperatures should slowly fall down through the 90s. It's going to stay super warm all evening long. 70s later tonight, mainly clear skies. More heat alerts this weekend will hit the low 100s during the afternoon hours. Lots of sun, feel like temperatures up to 112 degrees. I'm meteorologist Matt Standridge.

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7: This evening, temperatures should slowly fall down through the 90s. It's going to stay super warm all evening long, 70s later tonight, mainly clear skies. More heat alerts this weekend will hit the low 100s during the afternoon hours. Lots of sun, feel like temperatures up to 112 degrees. I'm meteorologist Matt Standridge.

it's Adam and Allison. Hope you're having a great weekend, and we just have to say thank you for helping us raise over $290,000 for Children's of Mississippi. Everything's back to normal on Monday, especially 720. We'll do Mash It Up Monday. Bean dip and Oreos. Ugh. 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

The two things around Jackson we can all agree on is your mama's cooking and Jackson's number one hit music station, Y101. 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

0: The club that started it all in Jackson is Danny's Cabaret. 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
3: Tonight will be mainly clear. Temperatures are slowly falling down to the mid-70s. It's going to stay warm and humid tonight. For your weekend, more heat, low 100s likely during the afternoon hours. The actual air temperature, feel like temperatures up to about 108 degrees. I'm meteorologist Matt Standard.

it's Adam and Allison. Hope you're having a great weekend, and we just have to say thank you for helping us raise over $290,000 for Children's of Mississippi. Everything's back to normal on Monday, especially 7:20. We'll do Mash It Up Monday. Bean dip and Oreos. Ugh. 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
2: Tonight, expect mainly clear skies as temperatures fall to the mid-70s. It'll stay pretty warm overnight. No wind out there. Tomorrow for your Sunday, more heat alerts will be in place as temperatures climb to the low 100s, maybe up to 102. Feel like temperatures up to 110 degrees. I'm meteorologist Matt Standard.

Hey, it's Adam and Allison. Hope you're having a great weekend. And we just have to say thank you for helping us raise over $290,000 for Children's of Mississippi. Everything's back to normal on Monday, especially 720. We'll do Mash It Up Monday. Bean dip and Oreos. Ugh. 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

0: Hall in Jackson is Danny's Cabaret, now celebrating 48 unforgettable years at Danny's Cabaret, located at 995 Southwest Street. 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

She'll be all right. No riding shining arm at night. She will save herself this time. And in fact, tonight, she did confirm. The cold never lasts, my darling.

0: The club that started it all in Jackson is Danny's Cabaret. 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
1: Tonight, expect mainly clear skies as temperatures fall to the mid-70s. It's going to stay pretty warm overnight. No wind out there. Tomorrow for your Sunday, more heat alerts will be in place as temperatures climb to the low 100s, maybe up to 102. Feel like temperatures up to 110 degrees. I'm meteorologist Matt Standridge.

Hey, it's Adam and Allison. Hope you're having a great weekend. And we just have to say thank you for helping us raise over $290,000 for Children's of Mississippi. Everything's back to normal on Monday, especially 7:20. We'll do Mash It Up Monday. Bean dip and Oreos. Ugh. 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
2: Tonight, expect mainly clear skies as temperatures fall to the mid-70s. It's going to stay pretty warm overnight. No wind out there. Tomorrow for your Sunday, more heat alerts will be in place as temperatures climb to the low 100s, maybe even up to 102. Feel like temperatures up to 110 degrees. I'm meteorologist Matt Standridge.

it's Adam and Allison. Hope you're having a great weekend. And we just have to say thank you for helping us raise over $290,000 for Children's of Mississippi. Everything's back to normal on Monday, especially 720. We'll do Mash It Up Monday. Bean dip and Oreos. Ugh. 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

Tonight, expect mainly clear skies as temperatures fall to the mid-70s. It'll stay pretty warm overnight. No wind out there. Tomorrow for your Sunday, more heat alerts will be in place as temperatures climb to the low 100s, maybe up to 102. Feel like temperatures up to 110 degrees. I'm meteorologist Matt Standridge.

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1: Hey, it's Adam and Allison. Hope you're having a great weekend. And we just have to say thank you for helping us raise over $290,000 for Children's of Mississippi. Everything's back to normal on Monday, especially 720. We'll do Mash It Up Monday. Bean dip and Oreos. Ugh. 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

Tonight, expect mainly clear skies as temperatures fall to the mid-70s. It'll stay pretty warm overnight. No wind out there. Tomorrow for your Sunday, more heat alerts will be in place as temperatures climb to the low 100s, maybe up to 102. Feel like temperatures up to 110 degrees. I'm meteorologist Matt Standridge.

Hey, it's Adam and Allison. Hope you're having a great weekend. And we just have to say thank you for helping us raise over $290,000 for Children's of Mississippi. Everything's back to normal on Monday, especially 7:20. We'll do Mash It Up Monday. Bean dip and Oreos. 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

0: 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We'll do Mash It Up Monday. Bean dip and Oreos. 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

Tonight, expect mainly clear skies as temperatures fall to the mid-70s. It'll stay pretty warm overnight. No wind out there. Tomorrow for your Sunday, more heat alerts will be in place as temperatures climb to the low 100s, maybe up to 102. Feel like temperatures up to 110 degrees. I'm meteorologist Matt Standridge.

raise over $290,000 for Children's of Mississippi. Everything's back to normal on Monday, especially 720. We'll do Mash It Up Monday. Bean dip and Oreos. Ugh. Monday morning on Y101.

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She'll be all right. No riding shining arm at night. She will save herself this time. And in fact, tonight, she did confirm. The cold never lasts, my darling.

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6: It's a warm start this morning out there across central Mississippi. Here we go. More heat alerts in effect as we may reach the low 100s today. We're talking 101, 102. Feel like temperatures up to 110. Very hot and also very dry. I'm meteorologist Matt Standridge.

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things around Jackson we can all agree on is your mama's cooking and Jackson's number one hit music station, Y101. Mm, more biscuits and gravy, please. Thanks, Mom.

It's Adam and Allison. Hope you're having a great weekend. And we just have to say thank you for helping us raise over $290,000 for Children's of Mississippi. Everything's back to normal on Monday, especially 720. We'll do Mash It Up Monday. Bean dip and Oreos. Ugh. Monday morning on Y101.

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0: 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Jason.

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2: It's a warm start this morning out there across central Mississippi. Here we go. More heat alerts in effect as we may reach the low 100s today. We're talking 101, 102. Feel like temperatures up to 110. Very hot and also very dry. I'm meteorologist Matt Standridge.

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it's Adam and Allison. Hope you're having a great weekend. And we just have to say thank you for helping us raise over $290,000 for Children's of Mississippi. Everything's back to normal on Monday, especially 7:20. We'll do Mash It Up Monday. 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
12: It's a warm start this morning out there across central Mississippi. Here we go. More heat alerts in effect as we may reach the low 100s today. We're talking 101, 102. Feel like temperatures up to 110. Very hot and also very dry. I'm meteorologist Matt Standards.

it's Adam and Allison. Hope you're having a great weekend, and we just have to say thank you for helping us raise over $290,000 for Children's of Mississippi. Everything's back to normal on Monday, especially 720. We'll do Mash It Up Monday. Bean dip and Oreos. Ugh. 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
6: It's a warm start this morning out there across central Mississippi. Here we go. More heat alerts in effect as we may reach the low 100s today. We're talking 101, 102. Feel like temperatures up to 110. Very hot and also very dry. I'm meteorologist Matt Standridge.

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it's Adam and Allison. Hope you're having a great weekend. And we just have to say thank you for helping us raise over $290,000 for Children's of Mississippi. Everything's back to normal on Monday, especially 720. We'll do Mash It Up Monday. Bean dip and Oreos. Ugh. 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
1: Look, if you had one shot, or one opportunity to seize everything you ever wanted, one moment, would you capture it?

Hey, it's Adam and Allison. Hope you're having a great weekend. And we just have to say thank you for helping us raise over $290,000 for Children's of Mississippi. Everything's back to normal on Monday, especially 720. We'll do Mash It Up Monday. Bean dip and Oreos. Ugh. 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
14: It is an absolute scorcher out there across central Mississippi. Our highs today reaching the low 100s, anywhere up to 102 or so. Feel like temperatures up to 110. We'll have mainly clear weather throughout the day. We'll drop to the 70s tonight with more low 100s Sunday and Monday. I'm meteorologist Matt Standridge.

Jackson's number one in music station, Y101. It is the Noah's Ark Show on a Saturday, and whoo, it's already warm. I mean, I stuck my head outside briefly, and I was like, nope, air conditioning's going to be my friend today, not the sunshine. 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

It's Jackson's number one music station, Y11, Noah's Ark Show. Coming up in just under 2 weeks in Starkville at Rick's Cafe. This band is playing a sold-out show, but we've actually got a couple of pairs of tickets we want to get your hands on, so be listening for your chance to do that next weekend. 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Here's Dexter the Moonrocks, Freaking Out.

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1: Jackson's number one in music station, Y101, Noah's Ark Show. And thanks to you, so many more children are going to see another sunrise, another moonrise, another sunset, another Christmas. Thank you for donating over $290,000 to Children's of Mississippi. 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Thank you so much. Here's Zara Larson.

Jackson's number one music station, Y101, Noah's Ark Show, and I keep promising I'm going to go watch the new Spider-Man movie, but I haven't been able to do it yet. We just got to find the time where all the family is available to go for a showing. But this song actually is in the movie. I don't know where yet because I still haven't seen it. 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

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Another Mash It Up Monday with Adam and Allison. And then, of course, your chance to win $200, $740, cash in a flash. 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

Jackson's number one music station, Y101, Noah's Ark Show. Usually my weight spikes Monday morning from pigging out all weekend, but I think I got a jump start on it this week because of Radiothon. There was so much food around here, and yeah, I had no self-control. But, you know, we did it. We needed to fuel ourselves up. We were going nonstop from 6A to 6P, 2 days in a row to raise money for Children's Mississippi. And thanks to you, $290,000-plus was raised. Great job. Thanks a ton. Here's the latest from BTS. It's Normal with Y101.

0: making miracles happen at Mississippi's only children's hospital. 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
1: Yes, absolutely.
3: Thank you to you for picking up the phone and calling and texting and being a part of the grand prize total.
2: Yeah.
3: That we now have.
4: Tallied up every dollar, all the triple matches, all of the generosity from Mississippi. And our final count is $289,315.
3: Incredible. You did that, Central Mississippi. Rankin County, Madison County, Hines County. We all came together to make that number possible.
2: Yeah. Well, add one more, so we're over 290.
3: We're over 290. Oh, my gosh. Incredible. We cannot say thank you enough.
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10: It is an absolute scorcher out there across central Mississippi. Our highs today reaching the low 100s. Anywhere up to 102 or so. Feel like temperatures up to 110. We'll have mainly clear weather throughout the day. We'll drop to the 70s tonight with more low 100s Sunday and Monday. I'm meteorologist Matt Standridge.

Jackson's number one music station, Y101, Noah's Ark Show. Adam and Allison are going to be searching for the best cookout in the metro. Do you think you host it? You have a chance to win big starting Monday morning. Here's the latest from Dominic Fike. It's Baby Doll.

it's Adam and Allison. Hope you're having a great weekend. And we just have to say thank you for helping us raise over $290,000 for Children's of Mississippi. Everything's back to normal on Monday, especially 720. We'll do Mash It Up Monday. Bean dip and Oreos. Ugh. Monday morning on

Jackson's number one music station, Y101, Noah's Ark Show. Who is an artist or celebrity that's deceptively younger than what you imagined? For me, it's Shakira. When she came onto the scene, what, 20, 25 years ago or whatever, I was pretty young, and I just assumed everybody that was famous was at least 30. Well, turns out Shakira's only 3 years older than me. She's not even 50 yet. Here's Die Die. It's Y101.

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It takes no more than a minute, but Olivia Dean says you have a couple minutes. 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
1: Let's take a moment to give flowers, though.
0: Yes, absolutely.
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1: Yeah.
2: That we now have.
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2: Incredible. 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

0: say thank you enough.
1: Last year, I had back pain radiating down my right leg. The pain was so bad, I was willing to cut my leg off to stop the pain. I could barely walk and had to stoop over when I did just to take pressure off the spine. I'm John Morgan of Morgan & Morgan. In my professional career, I've represented thousands of people who've had herniated discs and issues with their neck and back, but never fully appreciated what they were going through until it was my turn. It's like trying to describe colors to a blind person who's never had sight. All I can tell you is it hurt like hell, but worse. My daily walk was gone, and that bothered me a great deal. Then I thought of all of you and how much more devastating this type of injury could be for you. My life stopped. I now feel your pain. Just know at Morgan & Morgan, we got your back. I understand. Morgan means more.
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Jackson's number one music station, Y101, Noah's Ark Show. Was never really a fan of One Direction, but as they've become solo artists, have really dug a lot of the stuff you get out of the guys. Now, I will admit the most recent Harry Styles album is not nearly as good as the previous, but now Horn's onto something here with Taste So Good. It's Y101.

it's Adam and Allison. Hope you're having a great weekend. And we just have to say thank you for helping us raise over $290,000 for Children's of Mississippi. Everything's back to normal on Monday, especially 720. We'll do Mash It Up Monday. Bean dip and Oreos. Ugh. 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

Jackson's number one music station, Y101, Noah's Ark Show. Did you ever watch either version of Mystery Science Theater 3000? I had a friend growing up who loved the old episodes, and I don't even know where he found them because, I mean, we're talking about back in the VHS days, and it wasn't like you could just pull it up on streaming. I know they revived it briefly on Netflix, but I think we should bring it back one more time. But instead of having people making fun of movies, we should have them watching either really dumb dating shows or TLC programs, or better yet, infomercials, and then just making fun of it. That would be an interesting Mystery Science Theater 3000. Here's the new Malcolm Todd. It's Earrings with Y101.

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1: Let's take a moment to give flowers, though.
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2: That we now have.
3: Tallied up every dollar, all the triple matches, all of the generosity for Mississippi. 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
2: Incredible. You did that, Central Mississippi. Rankin County, Madison County, Hines County. We all came together to make that number possible.
4: Yeah. What's add that? One more, so over 290. We're over 290.
2: Oh, my gosh. Incredible. We cannot say thank you enough.
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6: It is an absolute scorcher out there across central Mississippi. Our highest day reaching the low 100s. Anywhere up to 102 or so. Feel like temperatures up to 110. We'll have mainly clear weather throughout the day. We'll drop to the 70s tonight with more low 100s Sunday and Monday. I'm meteorologist Matt Standard.

Jackson's number one music station, Y101, Noah's Ark Show. If you aren't familiar with this song yet, just ask your daughter. I have two daughters, 4 and 7, and this is like their favorite song. In fact, before I had even heard it, they were asking Alexa to play it. It's new from Cat's Eye, Animal, with Y101.

Jackson's number one music station, Y101, Noah's Ark Show. I know we don't want to think about the weekend. We put in our 40. We were enjoying our 48. But when Monday rolls around, you do have a chance to win 200 bucks before you even clock into work with Adam and Allison at 7:40. Cash in a flash. Don't miss it. Pink Panther's Zara Larson here stateside with Y101.

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Jackson's number one music station, Y101, Noah's Ark Show. We had Radiothon Thursday and Friday. I want to say thank you again so much for helping raise over $290,000 for Children's of Mississippi right here in our own community. We have an incredible children's hospital available where no child is ever turned away. And this song makes me think of Rebelthon. We had Miss Mississippi come visit. She was part of Rebelthon, another one of the great fundraisers for Children's Hospital. 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
1: Let's take a moment to give flowers, though.
0: Yes, absolutely. Thank you to you for picking up the phone and calling and texting and being a part of the grand prize total.
1: Yeah.
0: That we now have.
2: Tallied up every dollar, all the triple matches, all of the generosity for Mississippi. And our final count is $289,315.
0: Incredible. You did that, Central Mississippi. Rankin County, Madison County, Hines County. We all came together to make that number possible.
3: Yeah. What? Add one more. So we're over 290.
0: We're over 290. Oh, my gosh. Incredible. We cannot say thank you enough.
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Jackson's number one music station, Y101, Noah's Ark Show. If we got time before one, we're going to play the new Trevor Jackson called Gotta Be Us. We'll get to it if there's a minute after Olivia Dean and So Easy to Fall in Love with Y101. I could

Jackson's number one music station, Y101, Noah's Ark Show. I was talking to my friend Lily recently, and she said she had been in Europe for about 2 weeks, and everywhere she went, she could hear the song all the time, which makes sense because Europe loves Euro dubstep and DJ music. And, of course, Ed Sheeran is also from Europe. Here is Martin Garrix and Ed Sheeran with Repeated. 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Stay.

sponsors and all the volunteers and most of all you for hearing those stories and realizing that one day it could be your kid or your grandkid or your nephew or niece or someone that lives across the street from you's kid. And that's why we need Children's of Mississippi, because no child is ever turned away. Thank you again so much. You did amazing. It's Ariana Grande and her latest with Y101.

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Jackson's number one in music station, Y101, Noah's Ark Show. My wife Lindsay and I were going to go see Somber later on this fall. Got an arena tour. And then we found out the exact same night in the exact same town another band was playing. And now she's like, I think I want to see the other band. And I'm like, do we both go to a show but not together that night? What would you pick, Somber or someone else? I would love to know. 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

0: making miracles happen at Mississippi's only children's hospital. 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
1: That we now have.
4: 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And our final count is $289,315.
1: Incredible. You did that, Central Mississippi. Rankin County, Madison County, Hines County. We all came together to make that number possible.
2: Yeah. Well, add one more, so we're over 290. We're over 290.
1: Oh, my gosh. Incredible. We cannot say thank you enough.
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16: It is an absolute scorcher out there across central Mississippi. Our highs today reaching the low 100s. Anywhere up to 102 or so. Feel like temperatures up to 110. We'll have mainly clear weather throughout the day. We'll drop to the 70s tonight with more low 100s Sunday and Monday. I'm meteorologist Matt Standridge.

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it's Adam and Allison. Hope you're having a great weekend, and we just have to say thank you for helping us raise over $290,000 for Children's of Mississippi. Everything's back to normal on Monday, especially 720. We'll do Mash It Up Monday. 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

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Adam and Allison have a chance for you to win $200 before your work day even begins. 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

Jackson's number one indie music station, Y101, Noah's Ark Show. I'm going to bounce. I hope you have an awesome rest of your Saturday. Stay cool. Stay inside. Drink lots of water. Check on your neighbors and elderly friends and obviously all the animals that you can possibly love. And just hope that this heat wave moves on kind of quickly. I know it's going to be through at least Monday, but maybe we'll get a break before we reach Labor Day. Here's the hoping, right? Ella Langley on the way. This is the new Meek. It's Fabulous with Y101.

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0: Incredible. 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

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Oh, it is so good to have you here. These are my favorite few hours of the day for sure, hanging out with you. And Niall Horan's new Taste So Good on Y101.

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Because it reset to $20 million, and I feel like so many people are like, nah, it's not worth it. $20 million is enough to retire and change your life. Just saying.

it's Adam and Allison. Hope you're having a great weekend. And we just have to say thank you for helping us raise over $290,000 for Children's of Mississippi. Everything's back to normal on Monday, especially 720. We'll do Mash It Up Monday. Bean dip and Oreos. Ugh. 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

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It's Adam and Allison on Y101, and we love having you along for the ride into work every day. 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
2: Let's take a moment to give flowers, though.
1: Yes, absolutely. Thank you to you for picking up the phone and calling and texting and being a part of the grand prize total.
2: Yeah.
1: That we now have.
3: Tallied up every dollar, all the triple matches, all of the generosity for Mississippi. And our final count is $289,315.
1: Incredible. You did that, Central Mississippi. Rankin County, Madison County, Hines County. We all came together to make that number possible.
2: Yeah. What? Add one more. So we're over 290. We're over 290.
1: Oh, my gosh. Incredible. We cannot say thank you enough. 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
9: 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So Deputy Mackenzie Taylor of the Rankin County Sheriff's Department took off her belt and her vest, crawled in through a narrow gap in the twisted metal, and into the wreck itself. 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The Mississippi Frontline Hero Awards, honoring the ones who go into harm's way.
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10: It is an absolute scorcher out there across central Mississippi. Our highs today reaching the low 100s, anywhere up to 102 or so. Feel like temperatures up to 110. We'll have mainly clear weather throughout the day. We'll drop to the 70s tonight with more low 100s Sunday and Monday. I'm meteorologist Matt Standridge.

Y101, another day of the brutal heat. Heat advisory till 8 tonight. Almost like right at 100 degrees for the real temp. It's just crazy. Tomorrow, 100 degrees. Could even break that on Monday. Y101, hydrate, stay cool. It's new Olivia Dean.

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1: Let's take a moment to give flowers, though.
0: Yes, absolutely.
2: Thank you to you for picking up the phone and calling and texting and being a part of the grand prize total.
1: Yeah.
2: That we now have.
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0: did that, Central Mississippi. Rankin County, Madison County, Hines County. We all came together to make that number possible.
1: Yeah. Well, add one more, so over 290. We're over 290.
0: Oh, my gosh. Incredible. We cannot say thank you enough.
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101, so absolutely huge with our Radiothon for Children's Hospital. 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Y101.

Y101, this is so cool. Cook at a Zaxby's in Hattiesburg, DJ Pretty Peach, has found herself a new role as the franchisee's first chief vibe officer. And she is nothing but fun. She went viral and they created a role. It's awesome. Y101.

101. Good Lord, it's hot. It is so hot, and it's going to keep getting hotter. We got the heat advisory till 8 tonight. Why 101?

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Y101 and Johnny O. I hope you're having a great Saturday. I feel like I'm ready for a Saturday weekend nap. You ever get like that? You just feel like it's a lazy Saturday and you want to take a nap right in the middle of the day? Y101. Here's new note.

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12: It is an absolute scorcher out there across central Mississippi. Our highs today reaching the low 100s. Then we're up to 102 or so. Feel like temperatures up to 110. We'll have mainly clear weather throughout the day. We'll drop to the 70s tonight with more low 100s Sunday.

it's Adam and Allison. Hope you're having a great weekend. And we just have to say thank you for helping us raise over $290,000 for Children's of Mississippi. Everything's back to normal on Monday, especially 7:20. We'll do Mash It Up Monday. Bean dip and Oreos. Ugh. 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

Y101. Johnny O in a heat advisory, 8 o'clock tonight. Those heat indexes are brutal. The real temp, like at 100. And tomorrow and Monday, into the 100s. Y101, stay cool.

0: 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Making miracles happen at Mississippi's only children's hospital. 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
1: Incredible. You did that, Central Mississippi. Rankin County, Madison County, Hines County. We all came together to make that number possible.
2: Yeah. Well, add one more, so we're over 290.
1: We're over
2: 290.
1: Oh, my gosh. Incredible. We cannot say thank you enough.
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Y101, Johnny O. I wonder how long she's going to stay out of the spotlight. Because Ariana Grande, I've got a feeling, just can't do it for that long.

Hey, it's Adam and Allison. Hope you're having a great weekend. And we just have to say thank you for helping us raise over $290,000 for Children's of Mississippi. Everything's back to normal on Monday, especially 720. We'll do Mash It Up Monday. Bean dip and Oreos. Ugh. 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
5: It is an absolute scorcher out there across central Mississippi. Our highs today reaching the low 100s. Anywhere up to 102 or so. Feel like temperatures up to 110. We'll have mainly clear weather throughout the day. We'll drop to the 70s tonight with more low 100s Sunday and Monday. I'm meteorologist Matt Standridge.

I was outside for about 45 seconds, and my shirt is already wet with sweat. It is so hot. I hope you're finding relief. 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
1: Incredible. You did that, Central Mississippi. Rankin County, Madison County, Hines County. We all came together to make that number possible.
2: Yeah. Well, add one more, so we're over 290.
1: 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Incredible. We cannot say thank you enough.
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I don't know. 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
2: Let's take a moment to give flowers, though.
1: Yes, absolutely.
3: Thank you to you for picking up the phone and calling and texting and being a part of the grand prize total.
2: Yeah.
3: That we now have.
4: Tallied up every dollar, all the triple matches, all of the generosity for Mississippi. And our final count is $289,315.
3: Incredible. You did that, Central Mississippi. Rankin County, Madison County, Hines County. We all came together to make that number possible.
2: Yeah. What's add one more. So over 290.
3: We're over
2: 290.
3: Oh, my gosh. Incredible. We cannot say thank you enough.
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7: It is an absolute scorcher out there across central Mississippi. Our highs today reaching the low 100s. Anywhere up to 102 or so. Feel like temperatures up to 110. We'll have mainly clear weather throughout the day. We'll drop to the 70s tonight with more low 100s Sunday and Monday. I'm meteorologist Matt Standridge.

it's Adam and Allison. Hope you're having a great weekend, and we just have to say thank you for helping us raise over $290,000 for Children's of Mississippi. Everything's back to normal on Monday, especially 720. We'll do Mash It Up Monday. Bean dip and Oreos. Ugh. 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
1: Let's take a moment to give flowers, though.
0: Yes, absolutely. 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
0: That we now have.
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15: The threat has come a long way from some guy sitting in his parents' basement trying to make a little mischief by hacking into a website. The cyber threat has exploded.
16: Attacks against us are increasing.
15: And he ought to

0: know, that's James Clapper, the director of National Intelligence.
1: Cyber poses a very complex set of threats.
0: And the threats have gone global, from Iran's cyber attack against the Sands Corporation to the Sony hack blamed on North Korea. And watch out for Russia.
1: The Russian cyber threat is more severe than we had previously assessed.
0: China's a threat, too. And ISIS.
1: The so-called cyber caliphate successfully hacked CENTCOM's Twitter account.
0: U.S. companies are scrambling to shore up online security after data breaches at Target, Home Depot, Anthem Health, and others. 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